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1: Ve bu gezide bize ev sahipliği yapan yetkililerimizden Zelka Pudar'ın yanındayız. Sayın Pudar'a uzatıyoruz mikrofonu.
2: Serbia could be very interesting for Turkish people. First, I have to mention they don't need visa, which is very important. Then we are very close. We have daily, lot of daily flights between those two countries. We have two national carriers, Turkish Airlines and Air Serbia. Then here you can find remains of Ottoman Empire, which is very interesting for Turkish people. We have common words in our languages, lot of them, like yastuk, dorçol. We are still using lokum. We are still using those words nowadays, you know. I can recommend that if they come to Serbia, if they come to Belgrade, they're going to fulfill their soul, their body, their mind, their emotions are going to grow.

0: Evet, herkesi Belgrad'a davet ediyor. Yaptıklarımızı görmeniz ve burada kendinizi rahat hissetmeniz için diyor. 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Thank you very much for.
1: Ve bu gezide bize ev sahipliği yapan yetkililerimizden Zelka Pudar'ın yanındayız. Sayın Pudar'a uzatıyoruz mikrofonu.
2: Serbia could be very interesting for Turkish people. First, I have to mention they don't need visa, which is very important. Then we are very close. We have a lot of daily flights between those two countries. We have two national carriers, Turkish Airlines and Air Serbia. Then here you can find remains of Ottoman Empire, which is very interesting for Turkish people. We have common words in our languages, a lot of them, like yastuk, dorçol. We are still using lokum. We are still using those words nowadays, you know. I can recommend that if they come to Serbia, if they come to Belgrade, they're going to fulfill their soul, their body, their mind, their emotions are going to grow.